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1: Well, you tell me how she was when you once knew her. How she played her games with many, many men. And you tell me that you don't think I'd be with her. If I could just have known her way back then.

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1: Fox News, I'm Jack Callahan. President Trump promising to hit Iran hard for launching missiles toward U.S. forces in Jordan. It was a response to the U.S. taking out rocket launchers preparing to put mines in the Strait of Hormuz. Vice President Vance telling Fox News what he's learned about Iranian leadership.
2: These guys are really, really, meaning the leadership of the country, they're really crazy. And they're willing to do anything. And I think not with a whole lot of strategic wisdom behind it.
1: President Trump announcing his plans for the massive oil deal with Venezuela.
3: One of the things I want to do with all of that oil that we now have, I want to fill up the strategic reserves, and we'll get that done fairly quickly.
1: The deal gives the U.S. a 55% stake in 17 oil fields in Venezuela. 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
4: Slight chance for showers, with fog and spots early tonight. Otherwise, mainly cloudy skies expected. Lows level off around 67. A blend of clouds and sun. Tomorrow, slight chance of severe thunderstorms. Daytime highs approaching 85. From the Weatherology Weather Lab, I'm meteorologist Jennifer Wojcicki for 97.5 The Hound. Currently, it's 71 degrees.

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1: Fox News, I'm Jack Callahan. President Trump promising to hit Iran hard for launching missiles toward U.S. forces in Jordan. It was a response to the U.S. taking out rocket launchers preparing to put mines in the Strait of Hormuz. Vice

0: President Vance telling Fox News what he's learned about Iranian leadership.
1: These guys are really, really, meaning the leadership of the country, they're really crazy. And they're willing to do anything. And I think not with a whole lot of strategic wisdom behind it.
0: President Trump announcing his plans for the massive oil deal with Venezuela.
2: One of the things I want to do with all of that oil that we now have, I want to fill up the strategic reserves, and we'll get that done fairly quickly.
0: The deal gives the U.S. a 55% stake in 17 oil fields in Venezuela. 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
3: Chance for showers with fog and spots early tonight. Otherwise, mainly cloudy skies expected. Lows level off around 67. A blend of clouds and sun. Tomorrow, slight chance of severe thunderstorms. Daytime highs approaching 85. From the Weatherology Weather Lab, I'm meteorologist Jennifer Wojcicki for 97.5 The Hound. Currently, it's 71 degrees.

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1: 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Fox News, I'm Tom Rigotti. Nearly 30 years after the murder of legendary rapper Tupac Shakur, his accused killer Dwayne Keefe D. Davis is found guilty.
2: The verdict reads as follows. We, the jury in the above entitled case, find the defendant Dwayne Keefe Davis as follows. Count one, murder with use of a deadly weapon. Guilty of first degree murder with use of a deadly weapon.
1: Davis is the only person ever charged in Shakur's 1996 death. The rapper was shot while on his way to perform at a club in Las Vegas. A top Army official resigns after only 18 months on the job. Fox's Kristen Goodwin reports.
3: A rep for the White House confirming Army Secretary Dan Driscoll submitted his resignation to President Trump. The rep saying in part, Secretary Driscoll has been highly effective in advancing President Trump's agenda to make America strong again at the Department of the Army.
1: There have been reports of tension between Driscoll and Secretary of War Pete Hegseth for weeks. 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
4: Slight chance for showers, with fog and spots early tonight. Otherwise, mainly cloudy skies expected. Lows level off around 67. A blend of clouds and sun. Tomorrow, slight chance of severe thunderstorms. Daytime highs approaching 85. From the Weatherology Weather Lab, I'm meteorologist Jennifer Wojcicki for 97.5 The Hound. Currently, it's 70 degrees.

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1: News. I'm Sue Guzman. Army Secretary Dan Driscoll stepping down after 18 months on the job. The White House giving no reason for Driscoll's departure, but tensions with War Secretary Pete Hegseth have reportedly been widely reported. U.S. military targets an island at the start of Strait of Hormuz after Iran.

0: on fired strikes at the U.S. ally Jordan.
1: CENTCOM spokesman Captain Tim Hawkins says Islamic Revolutionary Guard Corps forces were observed preparing to launch rockets with sea mines into the Strait of Hormuz. Last week, CENTCOM said it had completed clearing sea mines from the strait.
0: Fox's Jennifer Griffin, and the Supreme Court's allowing construction of the White House ballroom to continue for now. Fox's Sharon Halpern.
2: It is a temporary win for President Trump, who says the ballroom is needed for national security.
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3: Slight chance for showers overnight. Otherwise, mainly cloudy skies expected. Lows level off around 67. Sunshine mixed with clouds at times. Tuesday, slight chance of severe thunderstorms. Highs level off around 85. From the Weatherology Weather Lab, I'm meteorologist Jennifer Wojcicki for 97.5 The Hound. Currently 70.

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So I got me some gigs on Saturday nights, not much more than orchestrated fights. 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

5. 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

0: WDDH St. Mary's. 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
1: 97.5 The Hound. Fox News, I'm Ted Lindner. The U.S. military targeting an island in the Strait of Hormuz after Iran fired strikes at U.S. ally Jordan.
2: CENTCOM spokesman Captain Tim Hawkins says Islamic Revolutionary Guard Corps forces were observed preparing to launch rockets with sea mines into the Strait of Hormuz. Last week, CENTCOM said it had completed clearing sea mines from the strait.
1: As Fox's Jennifer Griffin, officials with new numbers out say that nearly 80 people have been rescued in the weekend Grand Canyon flooding. Two other people have died. One remains unaccounted for. And a top Army official resigns after 18 months on the job. Fox's Kristen Goodwin.
3: A rep for the White House confirming Army Secretary Dan Driscoll submitted his resignation to President Trump. The rep saying in part, Secretary Driscoll has been highly effective in advancing President Trump's agenda to make America strong again at the Department of the Army.
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4: Chance for showers overnight, otherwise mainly cloudy skies expected. Lows level off around 67. Sunshine mixed with clouds at times. Tuesday, slight chance of severe thunderstorms. Highs level off around 85. From the Weatherology Weather Lab, I'm meteorologist Jennifer Wojcicki for 97.5 The Hound. Right now, 69.

It was a lonely night in August. She was sitting at the end of the bar when I saw her. And with a little wine and a little time, she would be a prize to win. Now I'll never forget

Did you know that peripheral arterial disease, or PAD, affects 12 million Americans and is found most commonly in people over age 50 with a history of smoking, diabetes, high blood pressure, or heart disease? 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
1: 97.5 The Hound. Fox News, I'm Ted Lindner. The U.S. military targeting an island in the Strait of Hormuz after Iran fired strikes at U.S. ally Jordan.
2: CENTCOM spokesman Captain Tim Hawkins says Islamic Revolutionary Guard Corps forces were observed preparing to launch rockets with sea mines into the Strait of Hormuz. Last week, CENTCOM said it had completed clearing sea mines from the strait.
1: As Fox's Jennifer Griffin, officials with new numbers out say that nearly 80 people have been rescued in the weekend Grand Canyon flooding. Two other people have died. One remains unaccounted for. And a top Army official resigns after 18 months on the job. Fox's Kristen Goodwin.
3: A rep for the White House confirming Army Secretary Dan Driscoll submitted his resignation to President Trump. The rep saying in part, Secretary Driscoll has been highly effective in advancing President Trump's agenda to make America strong again at the Department of the Army.
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4: Slight chance for showers overnight. Otherwise, mainly cloudy skies expected. Lows level off around 67. Sunshine mixed with clouds at times. Tuesday, slight chance of severe thunderstorms. Highs level off around 85. From the Weatherology Weather Lab, I'm meteorologist Jennifer Wojcicki for 97.5 The Hound. Right now, 69.

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0: Dr. Tejera and his staff at Allegheny Vein and Vascular are committed to helping you maintain your quality of life by treating the source, not just the symptoms.
1: I had swelling or edema in my lower legs. I had continuing ulceration in my inner ankle, which led to the pain and difficulty, you know, daily tasks, walking, being able to exercise like I should be able to.
0: After just one visit, Dr. Tejera suspected she had May-Thurner syndrome, a compressed vein that doesn't allow blood to flow out of the leg. After a diagnostic ultrasound, he performed a simple 20-minute procedure that fixed the problem.
1: Within weeks after the stenting, I had complete healing of my ulcers and much better quality of life. I was able to get through the day without relying on over-the-counter pain medications, taking breaks. I don't remember the last time I felt so good.
0: Specializing in vascular disease for over 17 years, Dr. Bob Tejera provides his patients with exceptional care that's close to home. Call Allegheny Vein and Vascular in Bradford, 814-362-8490.

my shoes in my hands. Stumble in the back door.

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1: Fox News, I'm Ted Linder. The number of dead from catastrophic flooding in Nepal and China, over 1,000 now, according to authorities, as rescue teams work to reach communities cut off by the disaster. Nepal's disaster agency saying that 987 deaths have been counted there, 3,916 people missing, including 583 foreigners. Wednesday's disaster began with a chain of events high in the Himalayas, where a glacial collapse sent large amounts of rock, ice, and meltwater into valleys below, triggering powerful floods. The U.S. military targeting an island in the Strait of Hormuz after Iran fired strikes at U.S. ally Jordan.
2: CENTCOM spokesman Captain Tim Hawkins says Islamic Revolutionary Guard Corps forces were observed preparing to launch rockets with sea mines into the Strait of Hormuz. Last week, CENTCOM said it had completed clearing sea mines from the strait.
1: Fox's Jennifer Griffin. 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
3: Chance of rain showers overnight, otherwise partly cloudy skies. Lows level off around 67. Sunshine mixed with clouds at times again. Tuesday, slight chance of severe thunderstorms. Daytime highs approaching 85. From the Weatherology Weather Lab, I'm meteorologist Jennifer Wojcicki for 97.5 The Hound. Right now, it's 70 degrees.

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1: Yeah, Breaker 19, this here's a rubber duck. You got a copy on me, Big Ben, come on. Yeah, 10-4, Big Ben, for sure. By golly, it's clean clear to Flagtown, come on. Yeah, it's a big 10-4 there, Big Ben. Yeah, we definitely got the front door, good buddy. Mercy sakes alive, looks like we got us a convoy.
2: It was the dark of the moon on the 6th of June in the Kenworth pulling logs. Cab over Pete with a reefer on and a Jimmy hauling hogs. We is heading for Bear on I-10 about a mile out of Shaky Town. I says, Pigpen, this here's a rubber duck and I'm about to put the hammer down.

0: Back off them hogs. 10-4, about 5 miles or so. 10, roger, them hogs is getting intense up here.
1: By the time we got into Tulsa Town, we had 85 trucks in all. But they's a roadblock up on the clover leaf, and them bears is wall to wall. Yeah, them smokies as thick as bugs on a bumper. They even had a bear in the air. I says, calling all trucks, this here is the duck. We about to go

0: And you're still too close. Yeah, them hawks are starting to close up my sinuses. Mercy sakes, you better back off another 10.
1: Well, we rolled up Interstate 44 like a rocket sled on rails. We tore up all of our swindle sheets and left them setting on the scales. By the time we hit that shy town, them bears was getting smart. They'd brought up some reinforcements from the Illinois National Guard. There's armored cars and tanks and jeeps and rigs of every size. Yeah, them chicken coops was full of bears and choppers filled the skies. Well, we shot the line, we went for broke with 1,000 screaming trucks and 11 long-haired friends of Jesus in a chartreuse microbus.
0: Here, rubber duck to Sodbuster. Come on here, you have 10-4 Sodbuster. Listen, you want to put that microbus in behind that suicide jockey? Yeah, he's hauling dynamite. He needs all the help he can get.
1: Well, we laid a strip for the Jersey Shore, prepared to cross the line. I could see the bridge was lined with bears, but it didn't have a doggone dime. I says, Pigpen, this here's a rubber duck. We just ain't a-gonna pay no toll. So we crashed the gate doing 98. I says, let them truckers

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1: On a warm summer's evening, on a train bound for nowhere, I met up with a gambler. 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
1: 97.5 News. I'm Ted Linder. The number of dead from catastrophic flooding in Nepal and China, over 1,000 now, according to authorities, as rescue teams work to reach communities cut off by the disaster. Nepal's disaster agency saying that 987 deaths have been counted there, 3,916 people missing, including 583 foreigners. Wednesday's disaster began with a chain of events high in the Himalayas, where a glacial collapse sent large amounts of rock, ice, and meltwater into valleys below, triggering powerful floods. The U.S. military targeting an island in the Strait of Hormuz after Iran fired strikes at U.S. ally Jordan.
2: CENTCOM spokesman Captain Tim Hawkins says Islamic Revolutionary Guard Corps forces were observed preparing to launch rockets with sea mines into the Strait of Hormuz. Last week, CENTCOM said it had completed clearing sea mines from the strait.
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3: Chance of rain showers today, otherwise sunshine mixed with clouds at times. Highs level off around 85. Slight chance of severe storms with fog tonight, lows level off around 67, partly cloudy skies. From the Weatherology Weather Lab, I'm meteorologist Jennifer Wojcicki for 97.5 The Hound. Right now, it's 70 degrees.

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1: Showers and thunderstorms will be in the region today. We'll see temps reach the middle 80s. Good morning. I'm JJ Michaels with your Hound Country news updates. A Bradford man is jailed today after allegedly threatening to kill a woman during a phone call. According to Bradford City Police, 32-year-old Craig Whitmer reportedly had a separate woman call the victim's place of work, asking to speak with her. Then, when the victim answered, Whitmer was on the line and allegedly made the threats. This was all after an order of protection was previously put in place. Whitmer is in the McKean County Jail today. The investigation into a string of camp burglaries in Elk County continues. According to state police, somebody broke into several camps on Medics Run Road in Benezet Township in recent days. The most recent was Sunday afternoon when the suspects made off with around $3,000 in property value. Anyone with information is asked to call police. State Representative Marty Causer is set to hold some constituent hours coming up Thursday.
2: I'll be at the Emporium Borough Office from 9 a.m. to 10 a.m. and then at the Port Allegheny Borough Office from 11 to 12. It's an opportunity for folks to stop by and talk about issues and get any questions answered relating to state questions. So I would encourage folks to stop by if they would like to discuss any issues.
1: Gas prices are down this week, albeit a modest penny. According to AAA's latest fuel report, the average price is now $4.33 a gallon on average. In western Pennsylvania, the lowest price in our area comes in Clarion, where it averages $4.11. High school football Friday night. Red Bank Valley comes to Ridgeway to take on the Elkers. Airtime is 6:30. Fox News is next.
3: News. I'm Ted Linder. The accused killer of rapper Tupac Shakur, Dwayne Keefe D. Davis, has been found guilty. Davis, the only person ever charged in Shakur's death almost 30 years ago, back in the fall of 1996. The rapper shot while on his way to perform at a club in Vegas. The U.S. military targeting an island in the Strait of Hormuz after Iran fired strikes at U.S. ally Jordan.
4: CENTCOM spokesman Captain Tim Hawkins says Islamic Revolutionary Guard Corps forces were observed preparing to launch rockets with sea mines into the Strait of Hormuz. Last week, CENTCOM said it had completed clearing sea mines from the strait.
3: Fox's Jennifer Griffin and officials now say that nearly 80 people have been rescued in the weekend Grand Canyon flooding. Two other people have died. One other person still unaccounted for. 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
5: Chance of rain showers today, otherwise sunshine mixed with clouds at times. Highs level off around 85. Slight chance of severe storms with fog tonight. Lows level off around 67. Partly cloudy skies. From the Weatherology Weather Lab, I'm meteorologist Jennifer Wojcicki for 97.5 The Hound. Right now, it's 70 degrees.
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3: 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Thanks for waking up with us here on The Hound.

right, your Hound forecast today. Showers and thunderstorms around once again today. Highs in the mid-80s, 68 for our low tonight. Maybe another storm possible tomorrow. Highs in the upper 80s.

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1: This is the best week, man. Best week. Got week one of college football coming up. It started on Thursday.
2: I would like to say this to every man out there. If you're not in unbelievable shape, stay away from dry fit style shirts.
1: Boy, amen.
2: I want to just mention this to every guy out there. You think you look good in them? You don't. Unless you are shaped like Michelangelo's, you know, drawings and paintings, you are not going to look good in these
1: things. It's a weird mix, though. You can't get too tight, and you can't get too baggy either. You get too baggy, it looks sloppy.
2: It's not even about the bagginess on those shirts.
1: I'm just saying shirts in general.
2: Oh, shirts in general. Yeah, you're right. But the dry fit is the worst.
1: They shouldn't even let you buy it.
2: I don't know why.
1: There should be a law. Like, they should have this, you can't buy this. Look at you.
2: Look, I get it. Yeah, I understand why athletes wear them. Because they look good in it. But if you're a coach, you can't wear the same stuff as your athletes. Even if you're a retired coach who hits the gym with your team,
1: man,
2: you're still not. It doesn't flatter you.
1: Former Arkansas coach Sam Pittman, all last year, dude, it was rough. They show him on the sidelines, and because they get like clothes. You know, all the coaches have to wear the same thing.
2: And everybody, everybody makes the bra jokes on him all season long.
1: All the time, man.
2: So I'm just saying, ladies, this is also a thing to you, too. You got a guy in your life. You're buying him swag for the upcoming season. Cotton. Go with straight up cotton.
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11: Chance of rain showers today, otherwise sunshine mixed with clouds at times. Highs level off around 85. Slight chance of severe storms with fog tonight, lows level off around 67, partly cloudy skies. From the Weatherology Weather Lab, I'm meteorologist Jennifer Wojcicki for 97.5 The Hound. Currently, it's 69 degrees.
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2: So we're calling Bubba's mom, Miss Shira. The best name ever. Why are we calling her?
3: I'll explain. Right, yeah, let me get her on the phone. Hey.
4: Hi, sweetie.
3: Good morning.
2: Hey, Miss Shira.
4: Good morning. How are you doing?
3: We're all good. We just wanted to let you know you're sending your messages in the family group chat.
4: Okay.
3: Yeah.
2: You mom had to call her out in front of the entire class.
3: Well, she just sent this thing. It says, have groceries delivered between 10 and 12 today. And that's all.
2: Oh, so, Miss Shira.
3: Anyway, Mom, yeah, we just...
2: Come on, you're better than this.
4: Hey, listen, would one of you guys like to come over here and go to the market for me every two, three weeks?
3: I love that you guys get your groceries delivered. By the way, that might be... You know, there's so many things that we do because we're lazy, but then there's also some of these things that when you look at, like...

0: elderly people, it's perfect.
1: Yeah, yeah.
0: It is such a helpful thing. Things like Grubhub and DoorDash and, you know, having the delivery to your house from Walmart or whatever.
1: Ms. Shira, let me step up here just a second to help you. I feel like you're being attacked a little bit from your son.
0: I'm not attacking. I just wanted to...
2: Yeah, you did. I'm going to call my mom and tell her that she's doing it because she did a thing.
0: No, however, I thought it would be good, relatable entertainment.
1: I understand. Ms. Shira... was
3: yes, sir.
1: You were the first one I knew who actually were downloading illegal songs on Napster and burning CDs.
0: These are things we should never talk about.
1: You were a computer hacker before I even knew what it was.
0: Yeah, man.
1: So you hold your head up high.
3: You know what? I had no idea what I was doing then.
0: Yeah, you didn't realize you were breaking laws and all that kind of stuff.
3: No,
4: my
3: not
4: mom
3: at all.
4: Is burning CDs of like the who?
0: It was all Cajun music. It was like old chanka-chank, like accordions, and I'm like,
3: that's right. And that is one of my favorite movies, because if you ever live in Louisiana, you'll know that you'll love it.
0: Yeah, the music. Yeah, it's.
1: You're actually wanted in Louisiana. I don't know if you knew that. There's a warrant for your arrest.
0: Yeah, be careful.
1: Yeah.
0: All right. That's why she has her groceries delivered.
3: Okay, so you guys better be getting money. You get money from each and every one of you, because you're going to have to come and get me out.
0: Okay.
1: All right. Well, yeah, we got your bail, girl.
0: We're going to do a big GoFundMe to get my mom bailed.
1: we'll do that.
0: All right.
1: Well, coolest mom on the planet, right?
0: Love
1: there.
0: Love your mom. Get back to doing whatever you're doing. Tell Dad I said hey.
3: Love you guys.
0: Love you.
3: Take care. Bye-bye. God bless you all.
0: Bye. Of course. Bye-bye. God bless you too, Mom.
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11: Chance of rain showers today, otherwise sunshine mixed with clouds at times. Highs level off around 85. Slight chance of severe storms with fog tonight, lows level off around 67, partly cloudy skies. From the Weatherology Weather Lab, I'm meteorologist Jennifer Wojcicki for 97.5 The Hound. Currently, it's 69 degrees.
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3: Showers and thunderstorms will be in the region today. We'll see temps reach the middle 80s. Good morning. I'm JJ Michaels with your Hound Country news updates. A Bradford man is jailed today after allegedly threatening to kill a woman during a phone call. According to Bradford City Police, 32-year-old Craig Whitmer reportedly had a separate woman call the victim's place of work, asking to speak with her. Then, when the victim answered, Whitmer was on the line and allegedly made the threats. This was all after an order of protection was previously put in place. Whitmer is in the McKean County Jail today. The investigation into a string of camp burglaries in Elk County continues. According to state police, somebody broke into several camps on Medics Run Road in Benezet Township in recent days. The most recent was Sunday afternoon when the suspects made off with around $3,000 in property value. Anyone with information is asked to call police. State Representative Marty Causer is set to hold some constituent hours coming up Thursday.
4: I'll be at the Emporium Borough Office from 9 a.m. to 10 a.m. and then at the Port Allegheny Borough Office from 11 to 12. It's an opportunity for folks to stop by and talk about issues and get any questions answered relating to state questions. So I would encourage folks to stop by if they would like to discuss any issues.
3: Gas prices are down this week, albeit a modest penny. According to AAA's latest fuel report, the average price is now $4.33 a gallon on average. In western Pennsylvania, the lowest price in our area comes in Clarion, where it averages $4.11. High school football Friday nights, Red Bank Valley comes to Ridgeway to take on the Elkers. Airtime is 6:30. Fox News is next.
5: News. I'm Sue Guzman. A jury taking less than 3 hours before finding Dwayne Davis guilty of orchestrating the 1996 murder of rapper Tupac Shakur in Las Vegas.
6: The prosecution spent roughly 8 days trying to convince the jury to take Dwayne Keefe D. Davis for his word. The now 63-year-old self-proclaimed gang leader repeatedly admitted to his involvement in Tupac's murder over the years, not that he pulled the trigger, but that he supplied the gun and gave the orders to kill him.
5: Fox's Natalie Chuck. Davis could face life in prison when sentenced next month. The Supreme Court will allow construction of the White House ballroom to continue for now.
7: It is a temporary win for President Trump, who says the ballroom is needed for national security because the project also includes military and security bunkers.
5: Fox's Jared Halpern. 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
8: Chance of rain showers today, otherwise sunshine mixed with clouds at times. Highs level off around 85. Slight chance of severe storms with fog tonight, lows level off around 67, partly cloudy skies. From the Weatherology Weather Lab, I'm meteorologist Jennifer Wojcicki for 97.5 The Hound. Currently, it's 69 degrees.
9: 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Over the weekend, the Pittsburgh Steelers activated cornerback Joey Porter Jr. from the PUP list. He was only on the PUP list because he wants a new contract. He has not received the new contract, but indications are that he is expected to play as the season gets underway. General Manager Omar Khan indicating that the team would very much like to be able to get Porter locked in long-term with the organization, but the team also generally does not negotiate with players once the season gets underway. Yesterday was an off day for the Pirates. They're back at this evening as they are going to play host to the San Francisco Giants. Paul Skeens on the mound. The right-hander is 9-11. He'll be opposed by right-hander Logan Webb, who comes in with an 8-8 record. Bundle auto and home, renters, or condo insurance and save with Progressive. I'm Matt Pauly with the Sports Flash on 97.5 The Hound.
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1: It'll be kind of a warm week for us. We've got highs in the mid-80s today, and that chance of some rain for us. Down to 68 tonight. By tomorrow, a little bit warmer, near 88 for the high.

0: let there be light. And there was light. And God bless all of you on the good earth.
1: Go for stating.
2: Le boom.
3: I watched some
2: old Pepe Le Pew cartoons on YouTube the other day.
3: Oh yeah.
2: Everything was whatever. And I'm like, man, these cartoons are funny, but yeah, not really appropriate for 2026.
3: Yeah. Speaking of cartoons, are you going to watch that Acme versus Coyote versus Acme movie?
2: I already did.
3: Oh, you did?
2: Yeah, I'll give you my review coming up in a little bit.
3: Okay.
2: 615 Collective, the band that we were telling you about that's coming by. I thought they'd be by later today. No, they're here.
3: Yeah, all right.
2: So they're in the green room. We'll get them into the studio here in just a few minutes. Got your tweets on the way and much, much more. Let's go.
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2: Chance of rain showers today, otherwise sunshine mixed with clouds at times. Highs level off around 85. Slight chance of severe storms with fog tonight, lows level off around 67, partly cloudy skies. From the Weatherology Weather Lab, I'm meteorologist Jennifer Wojcicki for 97.5 The Hound. Currently, it's 69 degrees.
3: 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You can call. You can also text that number as well, whatever is easiest for you. 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And good morning from The Hound.

0: Big D does. 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
1: I do. I'm in bed by after Wheel of Fortune. I'm done. It's a good yeah, yeah. I'm sorry. Man, it's fine. It is what it is.
2: Kiddos will do that. No, okay.
1: I'm the kid. 615 Collective. That is no one ever talks. We'll talk. Speaking of, with them, 615 Collective on the way next thing.

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1: 615 Collective, new super group. It's got a four awesome folks in it, all on their own as well.
0: When you say super group, say it one more time slowly.
1: Is this where you do echo or something?
0: Yes.
1: Super group. So what are you guys, so what's the plan? What's the grand, like, what's a 5-year plan? What do you want all this to?
2: Nicole needs to take that one.
1: Why? Well, why, Nicole? Are you
2: the she's the founder of the band.
3: She's okay. The mom, and also yes. Our mom.
2: The
3: mom.
2: The name 615 Collective, yeah. Band mom. Yeah.
4: We would love to have a bunch of music out on the radio, you know, and tour a bunch and watch the band grow and
2: world domination. Of
5: course. World domination, you know, super group.
4: I mean, we kind of enjoy that.
1: What was y'all's thoughts about Dolly's passing?
5: Oh man.
3: There was a genuine sadness just amongst like all the calls that I had that day and all the things. Like, it was just like everybody just sounded like it was an undertone of like, you know, Dolly's gone, and like there's a lot of people that didn't even meet her yet felt like it was a family member that passed.
0: That's the weird thing is I thought pretty much anybody in the industry has had at least one run-in with Dolly. I mean, because everybody's got a great story.
2: Oh. Yeah.
4: I got
2: to
4: meet her like 8 years ago, and we were at Dark Horse, and she was recording, and, you know, she came bounding up the stairs. She's like so tiny, so short, and just a ball of energy.
0: Mm-hmm.
4: And she was like, we got to get a picture. We got to get a picture, you know, and just so kind.
1: We were talking,
4: just like you would think.
1: We had Brian Mansfield, kind of a country music historian, we'll call him. I was like, how big is the passing of Dolly? And he goes, I don't think there's anything bigger since Elvis.
5: Mm. Mm. I actually agree with
2: that. Yeah. I think too, there's the grief of it and the sadness, but there's also like inspiration of what's possible for a human life. You know what I mean? Like, she was so inspired.
1: You think about all of the projects that she had going on. Leading up to before she passed away,
0: all the charity stuff that came out after her passing, and everybody's talking about.
5: Such a good person.
0: Yeah,
1: she could have been a multi-billionaire, but she spent so much money in all these different, you know, like you said, charities and whatnot. I was reading stories where she would find inner city schools that needed band uniforms, and she would fund it and never tell anyone. Mm. She would have her people
3: crazy.
1: Do it.
3: Yeah,
1: and,
3: it's unbelievable.
1: And all these stories that are now, they're starting to come out now. Yeah. Like, everyone knows about the books and Imagination, you know, Library and all that kind of stuff.
3: Yeah, my daughter gets those. So,
1: do they?
3: Yeah. I mean, there's actually like quite a few kids that I've, you know, just in the past little, like my daughter's 2.5, so she loves getting a book in the mail, but it's amazing, like, just by Dolly passing, I learned of like so many, like so many people are like, oh, I get those books, and you don't realize the impact until someone's gone.
1: Yeah.
0: I hope all of us, every single one of us in here, has the same kind of reverence that people, you know, when we're finally gone, that people have for Dolly.
2: Yeah.
0: Like, you know, that would be the best legacy ever.
2: Yeah. It's a life well lived. Yeah.
5: Be more Dolly.
1: Yeah. Be more like Dolly for sure. 615 Collective is the name of the group. You can check them out on Instagram. Are you guys touring? You're kind of all over the place.
4: Yeah.
5: We are touring.
3: All over the place is a good way to put it. Yeah.
4: We're all over the place.
1: Well, you guys sound great. Congratulations. The new song is called No One Ever Talks, and it's available now. You can check it out, 615 Collective on Instagram and all the socials as well. Good to see you guys. Thank you.
3: Thank you so much.
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16: Slight chance of rain showers today. Otherwise, sunshine mixed with clouds at times. Highs level off around 85. Slight chance of severe storms with fog tonight. Lows level off around 67. Partly cloudy skies. From the Weatherology Weather Lab, I'm meteorologist Jennifer Wojcicki for 97.5 The Hound. Currently, it's 69 degrees.
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2: 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Showers and thunderstorms will be in the region today. We'll see temps reach the middle 80s. Good morning. I'm JJ Michaels with your Hound Country news updates. A Bradford man is jailed today after allegedly threatening to kill a woman during a phone call. According to Bradford City Police, 32-year-old Craig Whitmer reportedly had a separate woman call the victim's place of work, asking to speak with her. Then, when the victim answered, Whitmer was on the line and allegedly made the threats. This was all after an order of protection was previously put in place. Whitmer is in the McKean County Jail today. The investigation into a string of camp burglaries in Elk County continues. According to state police, somebody broke into several camps on Medics Run Road in Benezet Township in recent days.

0: The most recent was Sunday afternoon when the suspects made off with around $3,000 in property value. Anyone with information is asked to call police. State Representative Marty Causer is set to hold some constituent hours coming up Thursday.
1: I'll be at the Emporium Borough Office from 9 a.m. to 10 a.m. and then at the Port Allegheny Borough Office from 11 to 12. It's an opportunity for folks to stop by and talk about issues and get any questions answered relating to state questions. So I would encourage folks to stop by if they would like to discuss any issues.
0: Gas prices are down this week, albeit a modest penny. According to AAA's latest fuel report, the average price is now $4.33 a gallon on average. In western Pennsylvania, the lowest price in our area comes in Clarion, where it averages $4.11. High school football Friday nights. Red Bank Valley comes to Ridgeway to take on the Elkers. Airtime is 6:30. Fox News is next.
2: News. I'm Sue Guzman. A jury taking less than 3 hours before finding Dwayne Davis guilty of orchestrating the 1996 murder of rapper Tupac Shakur in Las Vegas.
3: The prosecution spent roughly 8 days trying to convince the jury to take Dwayne Keefe D. Davis for his word. The now 63-year-old self-proclaimed gang leader repeatedly admitted to his involvement in Tupac's murder over the years, not that he pulled the trigger, but that he supplied the gun and gave the orders to kill him.
2: Fox's Natalie Chuck. Davis could face life in prison when sentenced next month. The Supreme Court will allow construction of the White House ballroom to continue for now.
4: It is a temporary win for President Trump, who says the ballroom is needed for national security because the project also includes military and security bunkers.
2: Fox's Jared Halpern. 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
5: Chance of rain showers today, otherwise sunshine mixed with clouds at times. Highs level off around 85. Slight chance of severe storms with fog tonight, lows level off around 67, partly cloudy skies. From the Weatherology Weather Lab, I'm meteorologist Jennifer Wojcicki for 97.5 The Hound. Currently, it's 69 degrees.
6: Progressive presents the Sports Flash on 97.5 The Hound. Pirates baseball, they are in action tonight after taking the day off yesterday. They are going to begin a series at home against the San Francisco Giants. Pirates 67-71. The Giants are 57-81. So the Pirates are having a much better season than San Francisco. Paul Skeens on the mound tonight. The right-hander comes in with a 9-11 record, a 3.79 ERA. Logan Webb is going to go for the Giants. He enters 8-8 with a 3.72 ERA. Pittsburgh Steelers football, they are officially getting underway for the regular season. That is going to begin a week from Sunday. They'll open up the year hosting against Atlanta. The Bills also begin their season on September 13th. They'll do so at Houston. 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I'm Matt Pauly with the Sports Flash on 97.5 The Hound.
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Thanks for listening.

0: right, good morning from the Hound. It's Big D and Bubba. Showers and thunderstorms around once again today. Highs about 85 or so, 68 tonight. Might have another storm tomorrow. Can't rule it out. And warmer, highs in the upper 80s tomorrow.
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0: Tim McGraw, Eric Church, Morgan Wallen, and Hardy. It's MacArthur with Big D and Bubba.
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1: I passed a billboard, and I was so confused by it. I was like, what? I don't get that. And you're driving by fast, and so you kind of see it, and you move on by it. Okay. And I was like, so it's like a guy, he's like an Indian, Native American, like, dress and the headgear and the whole thing. And the sign says, an ingenious gallery.
0: And I was like, ingenious
1: gallery. And I'm...
2: Don't think that's right.
0: Did you read that wrong?
1: No, it's indigenous. Yeah. Yeah. It's indigenous gallery. Right.
0: You just can't read. You're like, you're
1: guys,
0: driving.
1: You know the whole fake it till you make it? I better hurry up and make it. I'm running out of exits. This is so awful. It's embarrassing.
0: It's ingenious.
1: I went for miles going...
0: trying to make sense of it?
1: Yeah, this doesn't make any sense. Because... I don't make any sense.
3: Big D and Bubba.
0: Hey, it's Big D and Bubba. 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
12: Chance of rain showers today, otherwise a mix of clouds and sun. Highs level off around 85. Partly cloudy skies with fog and spots tonight. Slight chance of severe storms. Lows level off around 67. From the Weatherology Weather Lab, I'm meteorologist Jennifer Vujicic for 97.5 The Hound. Right now, 69.
1: 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We appreciate you listening. Good morning from The Hound.

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1: 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It's time for Garrett Reads the Comments. 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
2: la, anything spicy, Garrett?
3: Last week I posted that story that you told about the functioning alcoholic that would go into the liquor store, passed away. Liquor store owner went to the funeral, told the family that, you know, he was a regular at the liquor store. They had no idea about his drinking problem. Turns out it was the wrong guy.
2: Right. He went to the wrong funeral.
0: Yeah.
2: Someone thinks that their uncle was an alky.
0: So what did people say about it?
3: First of all, the video went crazy. A lot of the videos, or a lot of the comments, are talking about your snapback and how it's on the last clip, and they've never seen that before.
0: Well, it's because he's got so much brain.

0: Also, they're saying that you need new headphones because the they're falling apart.
1: Oh, are they flaking?
2: So yes, they don't even care about the story. They're
3: just turned on.
0: Well,
3: me.
0: One guy said my neighbor sold his house. We found out after new people started renovating, they found 5 truckloads of empties inside the walls and in the ceiling.
3: Oh, wow.
1: They were using that for insulation.
0: This guy said this story is fake because real alcoholics who care about their craft don't drink beer.
2: Oh.
1: I disagree with that because I know several alcoholics who do.
3: That's all they do is beer.
1: Yeah.
0: Anyway, it's time for some new headphones, Steve.
3: Yeah, I know. Sometimes I'll walk around and somebody will be, after the show, I'll be like, at this store or something. I'll be like, hey, you got something? I'm like, it's a piece of my headphones.
1: Oh, you know
3: that's
1: what you
3: stuck
1: need?
3: To my ear.
1: You need to get these. I got these little replacement cup things, and they're felt. Velvet.
3: Yeah.
1: Oh. Felt. Yeah, they're nice.
2: I didn't know that was on the table.
1: But they're big. They're oversized, so it looks like I have big Mickey Mouse, you know, things where I look like Princess Leia with 2 big balls on the side of my head.
3: It's like, my snapback, is it on the last one, or I got 2 left?
0: Maybe you got 2. Also, people are saying they need to replace your mic cover. Or your
3: golly. Because seriously, people?
0: It's got maybe some spit or something on it.
1: Yeah, that's what they're there for.
2: And the only one that uses it is D. It's fine.
0: They don't realize that you guys are Hall of Famers, and that's what it takes.
4: Big D and Bubba.
3: Hey, what's up? It's Big D and Bubba, and football is back. And something big is coming on September 2nd. DraftKings Game Day arrives.
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8: Chance of rain showers today, otherwise a mix of clouds and sun. Highs level off around 85. Partly cloudy skies with fog and spots tonight. Slight chance of severe storms. Lows level off around 67. From the Weatherology Weather Lab, I'm meteorologist Jennifer Wojcicki for 97.5 The Hound. 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
2: 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Showers and thunderstorms will be in the region today. We'll see temps reach the middle 80s. Good morning, I'm JJ Michaels with your Hound Country news update. A Bradford man is jailed today after allegedly threatening to kill a woman during a phone call. According to Bradford City Police, 32-year-old Craig Whitmer reportedly had a separate woman call the victim's place of work, asking to speak with her. Then, when the victim answered, Whitmer was on the line and allegedly made the threats. This was all after an order of protection was previously put in place. Whitmer is in the McKean County Jail today. The investigation into a string of camp burglaries in Elk County continues. According to state police, somebody broke into several camps on Medics Run Road in Benezet Township in recent days. The most recent was Sunday afternoon when the suspects made off with around $3,000 in property value. Anyone with information is asked to call police. State Representative Marty Causer is set to hold some constituent hours coming up Thursday.
3: I'll be at the Emporium Borough Office from 9 a.m. to 10 a.m. and then at the Port Allegheny Borough Office from 11 to 12. It's an opportunity for folks to stop by and talk about issues and get any questions answered relating to state

0: questions. So I would encourage folks to stop by if they would like to discuss any issues.
1: Gas prices are down this week, albeit a modest penny. According to AAA's latest fuel report, the average price is now $4.33 a gallon on average. In western Pennsylvania, the lowest price in our area comes in Clarion, where it averages $4.11. High school football Friday night. Red Bank Valley comes to Ridgeway to take on the Elkers. Airtime is 6:30. Fox News is next.
2: Fox News, I'm Therese Crowley. Financial violence. Treasury Secretary Scott Bessent says we're prepared to commit it in the next phase against Iran as President Trump vows to hit them hard for a failed missile attack on U.S. troops in Jordan, with reports that Iran military leaders are starting to flee the country.
3: The administration pointing to sanctions as a broader strategy to squeeze Iran economically. Iran's currency plunged to a record low in August, while annual inflation reached 66% in July.
2: Fox's Alex Hogan. Well, in D.C., Army Secretary Dan Driscoll submitted his resignation, but the White House hasn't accepted it yet. 30 years later, a Las Vegas jury takes less than 3 hours to find Dwayne Davis guilty of orchestrating the drive-by murder of rapper Tupac Shakur. He's facing a sentence of life in prison. 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
4: Chance of rain showers today, otherwise a mix of clouds and sun. Highs level off around 85. Partly cloudy skies with fog and spots tonight. Slight chance of severe storms. Lows level off around 67. From the Weatherology Weather Lab, I'm meteorologist Jennifer Wojcicki for 97.5 The Hound. Right now, 68.
5: 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Pittsburgh Steelers football over the weekend, they did activate cornerback Joey Porter Jr., according to comments from general manager Omar Khan. The team expects Porter to be on the practice field and playing in games, despite the fact that he does not yet have the contract extension that he's been looking for all offseason. The Buffalo Bills announcing their practice squad. It includes quarterback Shane Buechele, so he essentially comes in to be the third quarterback behind Josh Allen and Kyle Allen. Buechele played the entire preseason finale, going 26 of 38 for 196 yards. Pittsburgh Pirates baseball off yesterday. Back at tonight, they're at home as they play host to the San Francisco Giants. Paul Skeens on the mound. The right-hander comes in 9-11. 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I'm Matt Pauly with the Sports Flash on 97.5 The Hound.
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right, your Hound forecast today. Showers and thunderstorms around once again today. Highs in the mid-80s, 68 for our low tonight. Maybe another storm possible tomorrow. Highs in the upper 80s.

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3: What up, Big D and Bubba? Hey, I got a sound alike for you.
0: All right, I love this. What you got?
3: Okay. Hello, Langley. Love and Life Again.
0: Okay.
3: And Jelly Roll, Center Center.
0: What part? Oh, hold on, train coming through.
3: The intro.
0: Okay, here we go. Ella Langley, Love and Life Again.
3: Oh, God.
0: I hear it. I know what you're talking about.
3: Oh,
0: and now
3: there.
0: Jelly Roll.
1: Oh, wow. Well, they're really close.
0: Yeah.
1: I never get lonely.
0: Yeah, that's a good catch, man.
1: Isn't that what he did in the studio that when he came in?
0: Yeah.
1: When his first performance?
0: Yeah.
1: And it scared me. when he hit that line, that first
0: the
1: line.
0: The very first note?
1: Yeah, he was in here, and we were like, well, can we, this is when the whole just started, old Jelly.
0: Nobody
1: stuff.
0: Knew who Jelly was.
1: No, I mean,
0: unless you were a rap fan.
1: Yeah. We were like, hey, man, you going to play a song for us? And he's like, well, okay, sure. And so he gets in there, and it's like, and he's like, yeah. He goes, that's probably kind of rough. And I was like, yeah, that's fine, man. It's, who cares? It's fine.
0: All good. I have it, actually.
1: Oh, yeah. Okay.
0: Here we go. This
1: right,
0: is the moment. Is that Loving Life Again?
1: I never get it.
0: Hi,
1: guys.
0: Hey, man, good catch. Great sound alike.
1: Thank you.
3: You're welcome. Thank you.
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17: Slight chance of rain showers today, otherwise a mix of clouds and sun. Highs level off around 85. Partly cloudy skies with fog and spots tonight. Slight chance of severe storms. Lows level off around 67. From the Weatherology Weather Lab, I'm meteorologist Jennifer Wojcicki for 97.5 The Hound. Currently, it's 70 degrees.
18: 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It's Big D and Bubba and Schaefer and Carson and Garrett. We got the whole crew here. Thanks for starting your day with us here at The Hound.

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11: Chance of rain showers today, otherwise a mix of clouds and sun. Highs of a low around 85. partly cloudy skies with fog and spots tonight, slight chance of severe storms.
12: Lows level off around 67.
11: From the Weatherology Weather Lab, I'm meteorologist Jennifer Vujcicki for 97.5 The Hound. Currently, it's 70 degrees.
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13: 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Yellow dog school bus, kicking up red dust, kicking

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3: Showers and thunderstorms will be in the region today. We'll see temps reach the middle 80s. Good morning. I'm JJ Michaels with your Hound Country news updates. A Bradford man is jailed today after allegedly threatening to kill a woman during a phone call. According to Bradford City Police, 32-year-old Craig Whitmer reportedly had a separate woman call the victim's place of work, asking to speak with her. Then, when the victim answered, Whitmer was on the line and allegedly made the threats. This was all after an order of protection was previously put in place. Whitmer is in the McKean County Jail today. The investigation into a string of camp burglaries in Elk County continues. According to state police, somebody broke into several camps on Medics Run Road in Benezet Township in recent days. The most recent was Sunday afternoon when the suspects made off with around $3,000 in property value. Anyone with information is asked to call police. State Representative Marty Causer is set to hold some constituent hours coming up Thursday.
4: I'll be at the Emporium Borough Office from 9 a.m. to 10 a.m. and then at the Port Allegheny Borough Office from 11 to 12. It's an opportunity for folks to stop by and talk about issues and get any questions answered relating to state questions. So I would encourage folks to stop by if they would like to discuss any issues.
3: Gas prices are down this week, albeit a modest penny. According to AAA's latest fuel report, the average price is now $4.33 a gallon on average. In western Pennsylvania, the lowest price in our area comes in Clarion, where it averages $4.11. High school football Friday nights, Red Bank Valley comes to Ridgeway to take on the Elkers. Airtime is 6:30. Fox News is next.
5: News. I'm Gianna Gelosi. President Trump reportedly considering limited strikes to stop Iran from targeting ships in the Strait of Hormuz.
6: One U.S. official told Axios the idea behind the plan is to reduce the risk of Iranian attacks on oil.

0: tankers, U.S. Navy ships, and Air Force aircraft to mow the lawn. Overnight, another tanker coming out of the strait reported being hit by three projectiles.
1: Fox's Trey Yinks. With oil shipping tied in the strait, President Trump is set to meet with oil refiners as he works to boost America's energy independence and bring down costs.
2: And the White House hasn't yet released a list of who exactly is coming, but Reuters is reporting that Exxon is not going to be one of those participants today. Meanwhile, the president says he is tapping into Venezuelan oil as the country grants 100-year concessions.
1: Fox's Aisha Hosni. 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
4: Slight chance of rain showers today. Otherwise, a mix of clouds and sun. Highs level off around 85. Partly cloudy skies with fog and spots tonight. Slight chance of severe storms. Lows level off around 67. From the Weatherology Weather Lab, I'm meteorologist Jennifer Wojcicki for 97.5 The Hound. Currently, it's 70 degrees.
5: Progressive presents the Sports Flash on 97.5 The Hound. Over the weekend, the Pittsburgh Steelers activated cornerback Joey Porter Jr. from the PUP list. He was only on the PUP list because he wants a new contract. He has not received the new contract, but indications are that he is expected to play as the season gets underway. General Manager Omar Khan indicating that the team would very much like to be able to get Porter locked in long-term with the organization, but the team also generally does not negotiate with players once the season gets underway. Yesterday was an off day for the Pirates. They're back at this evening as they are going to play host to the San Francisco Giants. Paul Skeens on the mound. The right-hander is 9-11. He'll be opposed by right-hander Logan Webb, who comes in with an 8-8 record. Bundle auto and home, renters, or condo insurance and save with Progressive. I'm Matt Pauly with the Sports Flash on 97.5 The Hound.
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warm week for us. We've got highs in the mid-80s today, and that chance of some rain for us. Down to 68 tonight. By tomorrow, a little bit warmer, near 88 for the high.

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8: Slight chance of rain showers today, otherwise a mix of clouds and sun. Highs level off around 85. Partly cloudy skies with fog and spots tonight. Slight chance of severe storms. Lows level off around 67. From the Weatherology Weather Lab, I'm meteorologist Jennifer Wojcicki for 97.5 The Hound. Currently 71.
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2: Hey, it's almost time for us to check out of here in the morning, but make sure you keep us on at work. Our man, J.J. Michaels, up next. Keep you company right here on The Hound.
12: All but 22, I think at the time. 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

0: Your home for the legends, Classic Country, 97.5 The Hound, Ray Charles, kicking off the workday. Hello, friend, I'm J.J. Michaels. It is good to be with you on the first day of September. Yes, here it is. Oh, boy, yeah, we've got just a little trail of summer tickling down here as we head in towards the official end of summer, which is coming up here in a few weeks. And it's still feeling like summer, so, yeah, take that fall, at least for now. Oh, man, off to a great start. Hang on, Johnny Paycheck coming. 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

Kathy Mattea, Classic Country 97.5, The Hound. 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
1: News. I'm Lillian Wu. It's day four of verdict watch in the Lindsey Clancy murder trial, with jurors telling the judge they're not able to reach a unanimous verdict.
2: I'm going to ask you to go back out. Like I said, keep in mind the instructions I gave you, reviewing the evidence, and I'd ask you to resume your deliberations at this time.
1: Jurors are deciding if she should be held criminally responsible for killing her three children. It's been nearly a year since a gunman shot and killed Charlie Kirk in Utah, and today a judge is expected to decide whether there's enough evidence to take the suspect, Tyler Robinson, to trial.
3: Now, both the defense and prosecution have submitted lengthy written arguments for and against a murder trial, and today they're expected to have 2 hours to argue in court as well.
1: That's Fox's Matt Finn. 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
4: Sunshine mixed with clouds at times. Today, with daytime highs approaching 85. Slight chance of severe thunderstorms. Tonight, lows level off around 67. Partly cloudy skies with fog and spots. From the Weatherology Weather Lab, I'm meteorologist Jennifer Wojcicki for 97.5 The Hound. Right now, 74.
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He's riding hard to catch that herd, but he ain't caught them yet. 'Cause they've got to ride forever on that range up in the sky. All the horses

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I'm JJ Michaels. 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Got Barbara Mandrell right after we do Sammy Kershaw on The Hound. We go.

Willie Nelson on Classic Country 97.5 The Hound. It is time for What's Happening in Hound Country, the Ridgeway Wrestling Program. The Elkers hosting their Pumpkin Patch Golf Tournament Saturday, October 3rd at Laurel Mill Golf Course. $65 a person. 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
1: News. I'm Therese Crowley. Note to the judge from the Lindsay Clancy jury. We're unable to come to a unanimous decision from five possible verdicts for the murder of her three kids. Plymouth Judge William Sullivan tells the jury, I know it's hard, 80 witnesses.
2: I'm going to ask you to go back out. Like I said, keep in mind the instructions I gave you, reviewing the evidence, and I'd ask you to resume your deliberations at this time.
1: Day four. Treasury Secretary Scott Bessent on his plans to put the economic screws to Iran.
3: We are going to economically asphyxiate this regime. And as President Trump said, the reason the MOU did not work, they were not ready for a deal. Mm-hmm. My job is to make sure that they want to have a deal.
1: At the G20 summit in North Carolina, President Trump meets oil executives about bringing prices down. 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
5: I'm Dale Bliss with the Laurel Media News Brief. A federal jury found 44-year-old Jason Youngdahl of Brockway guilty of using COVID relief money to buy a house and vehicle. He was charged with wire fraud, money laundering, and theft of government money. Investigators reported that Youngdahl, owner of Big Y Trucking LLC, obtained $540,000 in disaster loans that he was supposed to use to fund his business. They say he used the money for personal purchases, including a new vehicle, interest on his residence, and paid personal credit card bills. Youngdahl will be sentenced in January. Bradford Township Police are advising residents to take extra precautions to secure their vehicles. Officers say that they have received several reports of doors being found open and individuals reportedly looking into vehicles with flashlights in the area of South Avenue and East Warren Road. They're advising that you remove all valuables and be sure to lock your vehicle every time you leave it. For more news, pick up a copy of the Ridgeway Record, St. Mary's Daily Press, or Kane Republican. From the Laurel Media Newsroom, I'm Dale Bliss.
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7: Chance of thunderstorms this afternoon. Otherwise, cloudy skies with a few peaks of sun. High temperatures reach up to 84. Mainly cloudy skies expected with fog. Tonight, slight chance of severe thunderstorms. Lows dip down to about 67. From the Weatherology Weather Lab, I'm meteorologist Jennifer Wojcicki for 97.5 The Hound. Currently, 77.
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Hitler was a lawyer once. His name was Francis Scott Key. He penned a song that I'm sure you're aware of. You've seen it. It's in most hymnals throughout our churches. It's called the National Anthem. It is our song as an American. We go, however, to a ball game. We stand in our church services and we sing the words of that song, and they float over our minds and our lips, and we don't even realize what we're singing. Most of us have memorized it as a child, but we've never really thought about what it means. Let me tell you a story. Francis Scott Key was a lawyer in Baltimore. The colonies were engaged in vicious conflict with the mother country, Britain. Because of this conflict and the protractedness of it, they had accumulated prisoners on both sides. The American colonies had prisoners and the British had prisoners. And the American government initiated a move. They went to the British and they said, "Let us negotiate for the release of these prisoners." They said, "We want to send a man out to discuss this with you." They were holding the American prisoners in boats about 1,000 yards offshore. And they said, "We want to send a man by the name of Francis Scott Key. He will come out and negotiate to see if we can make a mutual exchange." On the appointed day, in a rowboat, he went out to this boat and he negotiated with the British officials. And they reached a conclusion that men could be exchanged on a one-for-one basis. Francis Scott Key, jubilant with the fact that he'd been successful, went down below in the boats, and what he found was a cargo hold full of humanity, men. And he said, "Men, I've got news for you tonight. You're free." He said, "Tonight I have negotiated successfully your return to the colonies." He said, "You'll be taken out of this boat, out of this filth, out of your chains." As he went back up on board to arrange for their passage to the shore, the admiral came and he said, "We have a slight problem." He said, "We will still honor our commitment to release these men, but it'll be merely academic after tonight. It won't matter." Francis Scott Key said, "What do you mean?" He said, "Well, Mr. Key," he said, "tonight we have laid an ultimatum upon the colonies. Your people will either capitulate and lay down the colors of that flag that you think so much of, or you see that fort right over there, Fort Henry?" He said, "We're going to remove it from the face of the earth." He said, "How are you going to do that?" He said, "If you will, scan the horizon of the sea." And as he looked, he could see hundreds of little dots. And he said, "That's the entire British war fleet." He said, "All of the gunpowder, all of the armament is being called upon to demolish that fort. It will be here within striking distance in a matter of about 2.5 hours. He said, "The war is over. These men would be free anyway." He said, "You can't shell that fort." He said, that's a large fort. He said, "It's full of women and children." He says, "It's predominantly not a military fort." They said, "Don't worry about it." They said, "We've left them a way out." And he said, "What's that?" He said, "Do you see that flag way up on the rampart?" He said, "We have told them that if they will lower that flag, the shelling will stop immediately. And we'll know that they've surrendered. And you'll now be under British rule." Francis Scott Key went down below and told the men what was about to happen. And they said, "How many ships?" He said, "Hundreds." The ships got closer. Francis Scott Key went back up on top and he said, "Men, I'll shout down to you what's going on as we watch." As twilight began to fall, and as the haze hung over the ocean as it does at sunset, suddenly, the British war fleet unleashed. He says, "The sound was deafening. There were so many guns that there were no reliefs." He said, "It was absolutely impossible to talk or hear." He said, "Suddenly the sky, although dark, was suddenly lit." And he says, "From down below, all he could hear the men, the prisoners, saying was, 'Tell us where the flag is. What have they done with the flag? Is the flag still flying over the rampart? Tell us.'" 1 hour, 2 hours, 3 hours into the shelling, every time the bomb would explode and it would be close to the flag, they could see the flag in the illuminated red glare of that bomb. And Francis Scott Key would report down to the men below, "It's still up. It's not down."
admiral came and he said, "Your people are insane." He said, "What's the matter with them?" He said, "Don't they understand this is an impossible situation?" Francis Scott Key said he remembered what George Washington had said. He said, "The thing that sets the American Christian apart from all other people in the world is he will die on his feet before he'll live on his knees." The admiral said, "We have now instructed all of the guns to focus on the rampart to take that flag down." He said, "We don't understand something. Our reconnaissance tells us that that flag has been hit directly again and again and again, and yet it's still flying. We don't understand that." But he said, "Now we're about to bring every gun for the next 3 hours to bear on that point." Francis Scott Key said the barrage was unmerciful. All that he could hear was the men down below praying. The prayer, "God, keep that flag flying where we last saw it." Sunrise came. He said there was a heavy mist hanging over the land, but the rampart was tall enough. There stood the flag, completely nondescript, in shreds. The flagpole itself was at a crazy angle, but the flag was still at the top. Francis Scott Key went aboard and immediately went into Fort Henry to see what had happened. And what he found had happened was that that flagpole and that flag had suffered repetitious direct hits. And when hit, had fallen. But men, fathers, who knew what it meant for that flag to be on the ground, although knowing that all of the British guns were trained on it, walked over and held it up humanly until they died. Their bodies were removed and others took their place. Francis Scott Key said what held that flagpole in place at that unusual angle were patriots' bodies. He penned the song, "Oh, say can you see by the dawn's early light what so proudly we hailed at the twilight's last gleaming. Or the rocket's red glare, the bombs bursting in air, gave proof through the night that the flag was still there. Oh, say, does that star-spangled banner yet fly and wave o'er the land of the free and the home of the brave?" The debt was demanded. The price, it was paid.

0: The Star Spangled Banner as never before heard on 97.5 The Hound. It's time for What's Happening in Harrisburg, featuring Pennsylvania State Representative Mike Armanini, serving the 75th Legislative District of Elk and Clearfield Counties in the Pennsylvania House of Representatives in Harrisburg. Today, Mike gives information about the recent buzz of data centers.
1: Well, you know, I do believe, you know, data centers, of course, they're needed. You know, people need to realize is when you go on your phone and you're asking, you know, AI a question, or they're developing that cute little picture that you're doing, that's what a data center does. You know, some people just thought it is where they just accumulate data. Okay, well, yes, they are accumulating data, but it's also being used so widely now in today's world. So for data centers to be present in Pennsylvania, first, let's realize we have, I believe, 133 data centers already in operation in Pennsylvania. But the data centers that they're looking at now are the hyper data centers, which, of course, they use a tremendous amount of energy, water, and, you know, they are essential for our future. So how are we going to make that work in Pennsylvania without disrupting the environment, let's say, and really to make them work without the fear that people are hearing of them? I think it's good right now that we've kind of slowed down with the data centers to, like, let's really do some research on this. So everyone who has a concern, you know, we're addressing. You know, one of the bills that we just passed in Harrisburg, to which I was a yes vote, which was the most important bill for data centers, was there was beforehand tax relief for data centers to come into Pennsylvania. We removed that tax relief. So now if data centers do come into Pennsylvania, there are no tax-free exemptions for them. Now, those data centers are going to come into Pennsylvania, I believe, with those or without. So we need to look at where can they be located at best. We're also realizing that, you know, if they come in, we're going to make sure that they're going to have to generate their own energy. So that means they're going to have to be able to, you know, sufficiently be on their own for producing all the electric that they would need and for the water that they also will consume.
0: For more information on this or anything else related to a state issue, feel free to contact one of State Representative Mike Armanini's offices in Clearfield, Dubois, and in St. Mary's. And for more information, you can also log on to his website, RepMikeArmanini.com.

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Lunchtime and JJ. Here's what's happening in Hound Country. A holiday lighting chicken barbecue coming up September the 5th, this Saturday, at the Wilcox Volunteer Fire Department. Starts at 11 till sold out. 50-50 sold at the door as well. Hope you can.

0: 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It's Alabama and Take Me Down. I'm J.J. Michaels as we get ready for your afternoon push. How about this? It doesn't exactly give me the best peace of mind if I have to fly, but researchers hacked a Boeing airplane in like a minute. I mean, people that they wanted to try, they got in. Gee. Hard to believe that a plane with doors that would fall off would be that vulnerable. 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
1: News. I'm Therese Crowley. Note to the judge from the Lindsay Clancy jury. We're unable to come to a unanimous decision from five possible verdicts for the murder of her three kids. Plymouth Judge William Sullivan tells the jury, I know it's hard, 80 witnesses.
2: I'm going to ask you to go back out. Like I said, keep in mind the instructions I gave you, reviewing the evidence, and I'd ask you to resume your deliberations at this time.
1: Day four. Treasury Secretary Scott Bessent on his plans to put the economic screws to Iran.
3: We are going to economically asphyxiate this regime. And as President Trump said, the reason the MOU did not work, they were not ready for a deal. Mm-hmm. My job is to make sure that they want to have a deal.
1: At the G20 summit in North Carolina, President Trump meets oil executives about bringing prices down. 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
4: Chance of thunderstorms this afternoon. Otherwise, cloudy skies with a few peaks of sun. High temperatures reach up to 84. Mainly cloudy skies expected with fog. Tonight, slight chance of severe thunderstorms. Lows dip down to about 67. From the Weatherology Weather Lab, I'm meteorologist Jennifer Wojcicki for 97.5 The Hound. Currently 80.

0: 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I'm J.J. Michaels, and your afternoon push underway with the Bad Dad Joke in minutes. Here's Reba on The Hound.
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0: Classic Country 97.5 The Hound, Emmylou Harris, and Two Daddy, all part of the Legends of Country. And I'm JJ Michaels, your afternoon push going on. And it is time for the Bad Dad Joke of the Day once again. Now remember, if you have jokes, I would love to see them. I could hear them, but you'd have to call, and it's just easier to email them in. JJ Michaels at HoundCountry.com. If I use it on the air, I'll give you credit for it. Okay? All right, today's, here we go. How do you make a robot angry? You keep pushing its buttons.
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So look at what's happening in Hound Country. Helping Hearts Heal Grief Group meeting tonight at 6 o'clock at the Kane Community Methodist Church's prayer room. This is a change, so take note of that. Everybody's invited. Grief doesn't always mean the death of a loved one. It can come in many forms, and no one should suffer alone. I hope you can be there if you choose to.

0: 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That's Vince Gill. And I'm J.J. Michaels, and that is going to do it for my show for today already. Is Dale Bliss ready to roll for the rest of your afternoon push? He'll get you home from work a little bit later on as well. And oh, it seemed like it's been like a month since the Pirates last played a home game. It's been quite a few days, in fact. They had a 9-game road trip, and they return home tonight for a homestand to start against the San Francisco Giants. Bucks and Giants on the air in the Hound, 6:15. God bless you, my friend. Have a great rest of your day, and I hope to see you tomorrow. Good Lord willing, I'll be here at 10. You stop by when you can. See you then.
1: After graduating college with a degree in agriculture, he began a musical journey that would take him to the highest place in country music. More number one hits than anyone. In Nashville, there are a lot of boots that always walk on pavement or carpet. Some people sing country. He lives it. A member of the Professional Rodeo Cowboys Association, he sometimes partners up with his son in team roping competitions. His music is as real as he is. George Strait, the king of country. I'm Nick Michaels with the stories that made the music.
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1: News. I'm Gianna Gelosi. After 4 days of deliberating and 21 days of testimony, movement for the jury in the Lindsey Clancy murder trial. Fox's Nate Foy.
2: The jury sent its second note to the judge, instructing the judge that they couldn't reach a unanimous verdict, and then the judge directly addressed the jury. Listen here.
3: I'm going to ask you to go back out, keeping in mind all of the instructions that I gave you, to go out and to continue your deliberations at this time.
1: In Utah, a hearing in another murder case.
4: Next week marks 1 year that Charlie Kurtz's assassination was captured on video here in Utah. His alleged killer, Tyler Robinson, has yet to even enter a plea, but that could change today. Judge Tony Graff is expected to make a ruling on whether there's enough probable cause to send this case to trial.
1: Fox's Matt Finn in Provo, Utah. 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
5: Chance of thunderstorms this afternoon. Otherwise, cloudy skies with a few peaks of sun. High temperatures reach up to 84. Mainly cloudy skies expected with fog. Tonight, slight chance of severe thunderstorms. Lows dip down to about 67. From the Weatherology Weather Lab, I'm meteorologist Jennifer Wojcicki for 97.5 The Hound. Currently, it's 82 degrees.

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And it kept running through my mind. 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

0: Just poor people, that's all we were, trying to make a living out of blackland dirt. 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
1: Mama

0: A 1968 memory from Johnny Cash, Daddy Sang Bass on the Hound. Good afternoon and happy Tuesday, September 1st. They say that the average American worker hits their energy wall at 2:48 p.m., and 21% say they start feeling drained before noon. Well, the 2:48 wall is coming up. How are you feeling? I'm Dale Bliss, and I'm energized and ready to go for another afternoon with you. More classic country's coming up. Stay tuned for Vern Gosden and Brooks and Dunn.
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That's Travis Tritt with Drift Off to Dream, and here's what's happening in Hound Country. The town of Poland's summer social, celebrating America's 250th birthday, is this Saturday the 29th from 10 a.m. to 9 p.m. Bounce houses, classic car show, food trucks, ice cream, dunk tank, water battle, chicken barbecue, live music, beer tent, and fireworks. The event takes place at the Myers-Bennett Fireman's Grounds on Daly Hill Road in Kennedy, New York.

0: 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And you may be off kilter if you're at somebody's house and you decide to touch and move around their stuff. There's a list online of the rudest things you can do while you're at someone else's home. Another thing that's on that list is don't bring anyone that's uninvited and disrespecting their shoes rule. I take mine off by default. Keep your dial here for Tanya. She's straight ahead on The Hound.
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man knows the best thing that he can do is just look her in the eye and beg for mercy and face the bitter truth. Well, honey, me and the boys played cards all night. There wasn't

0: News. I'm Therese Crowley. CENTCOM confirms U.S. forces struck Iran Revolutionary Guard targets again after Iran's foiled attacks on shipping and U.S. troops. The judge in the Lindsey Clancy murder trial tells his jury, I know it's hard. Day four with 80 witnesses.
1: Members of the jury, I've got your question, and the question is, after many hours of deliberation, we are unable to come to a unanimous decision.
0: Plymouth Judge William Sullivan sending them back to deliberate with five possible verdicts for the murder of her three kids. Homeland Secretary Mark Wayne Mullen on Operation Rotten Apple, arresting 2,100 criminal migrants in New York City after the state released 13,000 criminals despite ICE detainers.
2: We will send as many people as we have possible to make sure that we're restoring law and order. President Trump made this very, very clear. He loves New York.
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3: Mainly cloudy this afternoon with a slight chance for storms. Highs around 83. Mainly cloudy skies expected with fog. Tonight, slight chance of severe storms. Lows dip down to about 68. From the Weatherology Weather Lab, I'm meteorologist Jennifer Wojcicki for 97.5 The Hound. Currently, it's 82 degrees.

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0: Slide off your satin sheets, Johnny Paycheck, on our Tuesday. I'm Dale Bliss letting you know that we'll have Bucko baseball from PNC Park in Pittsburgh. The Pirates and the San Francisco Giants will play the first of three games tonight at 6:40. We'll have pregame for you at 6:15. Classic country till then. Lori Morgan and Glenn Campbell are on the way in just a few minutes.
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2: 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He's got a brand new song called Family Man. 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

That's Martina McBride, and here's what's happening in Hound Country. There will be a chicken or pork chop dinner to benefit Emily Reed at the Ridgeway Moose Lodge on Sunday, September 20th, from 11 a.m. to 1 p.m. or whenever they're sold out. Tickets are $14, and proceeds will help the family pay for travel expenses.

0: Alabama on your connection for the best classic country. If it feels like fall starts a little earlier every year, despite what the thermometer says, you're not imagining it. Researchers say Americans are embracing what's being called season creep, buying fall-themed products, decorating for Halloween, and ordering pumpkin spice treats weeks earlier than they used to. Not this fella. I'm savoring every last bit of summer before even thinking about that stuff. Gene Watson's up next on The Hound.
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2: Major League Baseball, the Pirates home tonight at PNC Park, starting a three-game series with the San Francisco Giants. The Bucks took 2 of 3 in a weekend series with the St. Louis Cardinals. Paul Skeens gets the start tonight, 9-11 with a 3.79 ERA. Logan Webb will counter for the Giants. He is 8-8. The Cleveland Guardians hosting the Toronto Blue Jays tonight, starting a three-game series. Gavin Williams getting the start, 12-7 with an ERA of 3.98. Spencer Arrighetti countering for the Blue Jays. He is 7-7. Cleveland trails Chicago by 3 games in the AL Central, have a half-game lead over Baltimore for the final wildcard spot in the American League. The Erie Seawolves back on the diamond tonight at home, beginning a 6-game series with the Somerset Patriots. Erie with 12 games left on the regular season.
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2: Chance of severe storms this afternoon. Otherwise, mainly cloudy skies expected. High of 84. Mainly cloudy skies with fog tonight. Slight chance of severe storms. Lows around 68. From the Weatherology Weather Lab, I'm meteorologist Jennifer Wojcicki for 97.5 The Hound. Currently, it's 83 degrees.

0: There Goes My Everything, Jack Green from 1965. I hope your Tuesday is rolling along fine. Coming up on Friday, we'll have high school football action from Ridgeway as the Elkers host the Red Bank Valley Bulldogs. Airtime is set for 6:30 from Memorial Park Field. 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Stay tuned for Conway Twitty and Tim McGraw.
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0: BJ Thomas on Classic Country 97.5 The Hound. Ladies, you may not know it by name, but chances are you've mastered the girl grip. It's the viral trend celebrating a very specific skill. Somehow carrying your phone, keys, iced coffee, lip gloss, sunglasses, headphones, and half your daily necessities in one overloaded hand instead of using a bag. Videos are blowing up on TikTok as women show off their carrying abilities and challenge their husbands and boyfriends to do the same. Most fail almost immediately. 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
2: NFL, the Steelers hosting the Atlanta Falcons on September 13th. They will open up the regular season, the first year with new head coach Mike McCarthy, just the fourth head coach for Pittsburgh in the past 57 years. Aaron Rodgers entering his second season as the starting quarterback. They had 10 wins last year. The Browns will play Jacksonville in their season opener September 13th, first season for new head coach Todd Munkin. Deshaun Watson will get the start at quarterback, Shador Sanders the number two slot. Defense will enter the year without Pro Bowler Myles Garrett, who's traded to the LA Rams. The Buffalo Bills will be heading to Houston in week one. September 13th, they'll face the Texans at Energy Stadium. Buffalo also with the new head coach in Joe Brady. Josh Allen is a new weapon on offense with the acquisition of wide receiver DJ Moore. 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I'm Tony DeZiri on 97.5 The Hound.
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1: News. I'm John Saucier. Utah Judge Tony Graff set to decide whether a 22-year-old man will face trial over accusations that he killed conservative political activist Charlie Kirk. The judge did rule that cameras will be allowed in the courtroom for his decision.
2: Because the relevant evidence was previously presented in open court, the public interest and access to legal argument outweighs the incremental prejudice established on the present record.
1: The suspect has not entered a plea, could face a death penalty if convicted. Kirk shot and killed during a campus event at Utah Valley University last September. Midterm elections coming up quick. Control of Congress, of course, hangs in the balance. House Democratic Caucus Chair Pete Aguilar disputes Republicans' claims that Democrats are communists.
3: The vice chair and I are capitalists. We believe in capitalists. We believe in rules and laws and borders, all of these things. It's just fanciful that Republicans think otherwise.
1: There are many Democratic Socialists of America candidates in these midterms. 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
5: I'm Dale Bliss with the Laurel Media News Brief. A federal jury found 44-year-old Jason Youngdahl of Brockway guilty of using COVID relief money to buy a house and vehicle. He was charged with wire fraud, money laundering, and theft of government money. Investigators reported that Youngdahl, owner of Big Y Trucking LLC, obtained $540,000 in disaster loans that he was supposed to use to fund his business. They say he used the money for personal purchases, including a new vehicle, interest on his residence, and paid personal credit card bills. Youngdahl will be sentenced in January. Bradford Township Police are advising residents to take extra precautions to secure their vehicles. Officers say that they have received several reports of doors being found open and individuals reportedly looking into vehicles with flashlights in the area of South Avenue and East Warren Road. They're advising that you remove all valuables and be sure to lock your vehicle every time you leave it. For more news, pick up a copy of the Ridge

0: Way Records, St. Mary's Daily Press, or Kane Republican. From the Laurel Media Newsroom, I'm Dale Bliss. 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
1: Chance of severe storms this afternoon. Otherwise, mainly cloudy skies expected. High of 84. Mainly cloudy skies with fog tonight. Slight chance of severe storms. Lows around 68. From the Weatherology Weather Lab, I'm meteorologist Jennifer Wojcicki for 97.5 The Hound. Currently, it's 85 degrees.
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0: Classic Country, 97.5 The Hound, Charlie Rich with On My Knees from the fall of 1978. Pabst Blue Ribbon is teaming up with the world of Friday the 13th for a new horror-themed collaboration just in time for Halloween. Be on the lookout for a limited edition Pabst Blue Ribbon 12-pack featuring a life-size Jason Voorhees hockey mask printed on the box. You can cut this thing out for a last-minute Halloween costume, or just wear the whole box on your head, I guess. Dale Bliss till the top of the hour with Brooks and Dunn coming up on the ride home from work.
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0: Here's a song I wrote on a plane between Dallas and Austin. Going to El Paso. Whoops. Now this is what gave us the idea to come down here. This is a song about a guy that probably did as much for our kind of music as anybody.
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0: Tracy Byrd, I'm from the country on your home for classic country done right. Pre-game for the Bucks and Giants starts at 6:15. I'm Dale Bliss, thanking you for sharing part of your day with me. I'll be back tomorrow at 2. You guys drop by when you can. I hope you have an outstanding evening. Take good care of yourselves and don't sweat the small stuff.
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2: College football coming up on Saturday in week number one. The number one ranked Ohio State Buckeyes, number one in both the AP and the coaches' preseason poll. They'll open up the season in Columbus against Ball State. Penn State, ranked 18th, they'll be home at Beaver Stadium to open up the season against the Marshall Thundering Herd. The Pitt Panthers, they will open up the season at home on Saturday against Miami, Ohio. The Erie Seawolves opening up a six-game series at home tonight against the Somerset Patriots. Erie coming off a six-game series with Altoona where they won three against the Curve. They have 12 games left on the regular season. While the Pirates are home at PNC Park tonight, beginning a series with the Giants, Pittsburgh will start Paul Skeens against Logan Webb. Cleveland will host the Toronto Blue Jays tonight, Gavin Williams getting the start against Spencer Arrighetti. 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

I know that this is the same road I took the day I left home, but it sure looks different now. Well, I guess I look different too, 'cause time changes everything. I wonder what they'll say

0: believe in rules and laws and borders, all of these things. It's just fanciful that Republicans think otherwise.
1: There are many Democratic Socialists of America candidates in these midterms. 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
2: Lows get down to about 68 with fog tonight under mainly cloudy skies with a slight chance of severe thunderstorms. Cloudy skies with a few peaks of sun with fog early tomorrow, chance of severe thunderstorms. High temperatures reach up to 86. From the Weatherology Weather Lab, I'm meteorologist Jennifer Wojcicki for 97.5 The Hound. Currently, it's 84 degrees.